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1: Correct, 227.
0: If it hasn't already been closed out, the one on West 4th Street is probably related, and you can shut down.
1: Copy.

0: 172 dispatch.
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0: 4346 Taku Boulevard, 4346 Taku Boulevard. It's going to be a parking complaint. Caller advised, white Subaru and a white Ford F-150 are parked against traffic, both parked on the sidewalk.
1: Got it.

0: 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I'm in the area of Loop and Stephen Richards. I'll be keeping an eye out for the vehicle.
1: Copy.
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0: It's not coming back through apps, and let me check DMV's officer mic.
1: 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I'll be 1036 in that vehicle. The Douglas Cordova.

0: 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Code 16 for the Range Rover, and I will check on the parking issue on Taku.
1: 10-4.

0: 2323.
1: Go ahead.
0: We have the info on that plate. That plate's no longer in use. Whenever you're ready for those details. The vehicle is not currently registered. That is a previous plate that was assigned to a blue 23 RAV4 that does not currently have a plate, and it did expire in 10 of 25.

0: 234 sitting. 234. Valley Breeze in for a trespass. Redinger's on scene. He's been trespassed before. They'd like to press charges.
1: Copy.
0: Central.
1: 72, copy.

0: 131.
1: 121,
0: Con. On scene, one has already left. The one that remains is Kilo Hotel Mike 702.
1: K32 sitting.
0: Go ahead.
1: That's Comstock, Class D, clear Valis.
0: Copy.

0: you want to do it. Crap. Code 3 and 8. City 172.
1: 172, good.
0: There was a native male with a face covering walking away, but that's not Justin. I'll check with staff.
1: Copy.
2: Well, 72234.
0: Good.
2: Are you good there? You can do an area check if needed.
0: That is all static.
2: Do you need another at the store, or am I good to do an area check?
0: I'm good inside the store.
2: 10-4. City 234, I'm in the area. 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
1: 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We're at 10.

0: 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Hi, this is Pat Teal and Jordan. What's your 20?
1: Teal and Jordan Avenue, right at the corner there by the Royal.
0: Control, Medic 3.
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0: Cincinnati line, can you reactivate?
1: 119, go.
0: 0709-0053. This is also a trespass alert and jailbreak. The prior prison call. Been doing a site and release for that case. If you can do any ATN and absent in there.
1: Copy, we are setting and releasing for the prior call, and I'll put an ATN and absent in the narrative.
0: Affirmative. And 152 is working on today to see what he's going to do.

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1: I'm 10-8 from here and route back to Luke Hagen. There's a disabled car. Let me go check on that.
0: 10-4.

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0: No rush. When you get a chance, can you look at code or call 917 and advise if you want to code 12?

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1: Chris.
0: I know the ATN for my case. Can you put his absent in my narrative as well?
2: 10-4.
1: So you know, I can have the absent too, I only got the ATN.
2: Can you advise you already have an ATM?
1: Negative. I need the absent as well.
2: Gotcha. Sorry, put it in now.
1: City 131 is on scene with the disabled car.

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1: 131, go ahead.
0: The plate is Kilo Charlie Sierra 883.
1: 10-4.

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Anyway. 2017 Jeep Patriot, that plate's no longer valid. The registered owner is still listed as Libardo Ortego and also expired in June. 10-4.

0: 131, go ahead.
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0: Copy.

0: 1313. 31. Omar Lozano Luna, he's going to be clear absent in CIC. He is Class D. Correct the ones is clear valid.
1: There's a bit of a mess. I'm not sure who was buying it or who was selling it or whatever, but they were informed that it needs to go back to DMV and the registration get fixed. They've got another truck hooked up to it, and they're going to get it towed out of here.

0: 31.
1: One 19, Clark.
0: Good, one sign release for trespass for the 9th. Back at the airport.

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1: What did what?
0: Can you call into dispatch?

0: 1313.
1: 1313.
0: Were you clear on the subject in the lobby's name?
1: I've already forgotten it.
0: Copy, it's Mr. Bissell to Lorenzo. He has a history of making threats.
1: And I finally looked at that traffic complaint. Go 12.
0: 10-4.

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1: Got
0: you. Just information, there's an officer safety advisement that he advised Officer Rubisam that if he were ever to be arrested, officers would have to try to shoot him.

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1: 234, Eagan outbound, Riverside.
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1: 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Thank you.
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0: 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On Egan, outbound, Brickmeyer.
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0: 3580 Greenwood Avenue, 3580 Greenwood Avenue. It's going to be a parking complaint. Mr. Miller advised the neighbor, was advised to move her vehicle. She did, but since replaced it with another vehicle. Just parked further from the right-of-way. Caller is unable to mow his yard. Said that he's not going to speak to her since previous history. 3580 Greenwood Avenue.
1: Copy.
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0: engine 11, this is Medic Corner out.
1: 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He is breathing, acting normal. Caller did not see son take pills, just wants him checked out. 204 Burns Avenue, Sanders.
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1313. Just information, Glacier at Davis, I have a possible DWI, golf Foxtrot Echo 608, a Toyota 4Runner with a female failing to maintain lane, seems out of it.

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1: 31.
0: It's going to be 8181 Glacier Highway, the North Federal Credit Union. Have a front motion alarm going off. No key holder reached at this time. It's going to be at the 8181 Glacier Highway.
1: Complaints will be code 12, and I will check out the alarm. I'm always on my level 7.
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2: 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I think this is the bank inside.
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2: 10-4.

0: Okay, standard response to 401 Cordova Street Apartment E, Echo 1 for a overdose.
1: FYI, CCFR has been dispatched to 401 Cordova Street, Echo 1, for an adult female who took 5 of a medication that she's supposed to take 1 of. It was intentional. She's conscious and breathing normally.
2: Tempo, I'll make sure that shift is advised.
1: I copy, you'll make sure night shift was advised. The rest was unrepeatable static.
2: Sick. 1023.
1: I copy 1023. Which unit?
2: 212. 1023.
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3: 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He's responding.
0: Copy, standard response to 401 Cordova Street, Apartment E, Echo 1, for an intentional overdose. Patient has gone with this.
3: Medic 3 copies, intentional overdose. Do you have any idea of what substance?
0: Psychotic meds. She normally takes 1, she's taken 5. No illegal drugs, no alcohol. Patient is conscious and talking.
3: Medic 3 copies, thank you so much.

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1: Go ahead.
0: Medic 1 will be transporting shortly. Engine 11's clearing the scene. Command's terminated. Engine 11's going to be responding to Cordova.
1: Copy Med 1, transporting shortly, engine 11 clearing scene, and en route to 401 Cordova Strait, Echo 1, 20-year-old female who took 5 of her antipsychotics, normal doses 1. She's conscious and breathing normally and speaking to us.
0: Engine 11 copies.

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1: 1313.
2: Medic 1, go ahead.
1: David, Matt, call Carl. He is going to be Class D, clear valid.
2: Copy, Matt 1.
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0: This is David Paul. That's the van that I contacted earlier at the Safeway parking lot. I got a tow truck on the way.
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1: Sorry, just clarifying. 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
0: Affirmative, I'm doing some traffic control. He's halfway in the fast lane.

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0: 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I'm going to be in Bravo for a minute, and then I'll be en route to that theft, and I'll call you.
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0: Hello, this is Seapod.
1: 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Arriving at Seapod. 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
1: 2201 Industrial Boulevard, suspicious activity. It's going to be at Smith Properties. Caller is out of state. He's in Oregon. Said he had a boat listed for sale. Advised some male subjects were interested to come look at it. Advised to stay on the other side of the fence. Caller had a friend drive by in the area, seeing two males on the boat, in the boat. Advised he had expensive material in there, which means they had crossed the fence. Right. Caller's wanting an officer to check it out. He did reach out to the subjects and tell them they needed to leave. He's had no response. Unsure if they're still in that area. It's been within the last 5-10 minutes.
0: 10-4, and Ralph.
1: 10-4.

0: Go ahead.
1: Spoke with a caller, advised the prospective buyer met with the mechanic of caller's boat. 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Caller advised he's reacted. All is okay.
0: 10-4, code 17, boat van's being serviced.

0: City, Tuesday, 10-29, times 2, 1 out of Alaska, 1 out of Florida.
1: Go ahead.
0: The Alaska is going to be 7-9-5-2-9-6-3, break. For Florida, it's going to be Romeo 424-450-11-000-0 for a Wendy Roque.

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0: 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Stand by for plate.
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1: Step
0: one. Plate's going to be Lima Alpha Alpha, 431.
1: Step one.
2: 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It's going to be the downstairs apartment. Caller's third party. She's in Anchorage. 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
0: 8189 494. I have another 29 for a passenger.
1: Go ahead.
0: 818-910.
1: 10-4.
2: City 20.
1: 208, go ahead.
2: There's no one matching the suspect descriptions in front of the first copy. I'm going to drive around and keep looking.

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0: 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He's right at the clock with his pants hanging down and looks like he's pretty impaired.
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2: Go ahead.
1: Driver Klein, born 04, is clear, ID only. Your passenger is clear, valid corrected lens.
0: Control, medic
2: 3. 1028.
1: Medic 3.
0: Medic 3, is there a
1: on your whip or another one?
2: On the vehicle I'm with, please.
3: I have no further update other than the mom correcting the patient's
1: Report.
3: Daughter.
1: 2003 beige GMC SUV registered to Floyd Dale Smith of Leisure Highway. Expires 4 of 27.
2: 10-4, thank you.

0: 220, go ahead.
1: Call is going to be at 4016 Bruce Lane. Advise that there's going to be a suspicious turquoise Mustang occupied by one male with a blue hat and fishing rod. It's going to be between the last two houses at the end of Spruce Lane at the cul-de-sac. 4015 Spruce Lane at the end.
0: Danforth, en route.
1: Danforth.
0: 135, copy.

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0: 220, go ahead.
1: Juliet Yankee Kilo 621.
0: The 208. 208, go ahead.
2: I'm speaking with Robert Fawcett, break. He stated that the female half was Emily Johnson.
0: 10-4. Check for 135.
1: Econ, VMV code looking for Johnson.
0: Check for 220, did you need a read back on the 28?
1: Yeah, 10-4, go ahead.
0: The teal two-door Ford Mustang registered to Raimundo Damoca expires 2/26.
1: Yeah, what? City 2010-2729.
0: Go ahead.
1: Last guy, ID 654-4238, Utapa.

0: City, 220.
1: 220, go ahead.
0: Vehicle wasn't on, he wasn't driving. Brake. He's reportedly staying at 4017 Spruce Lane, code 14, and both units will be in service.
1: Copy.

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1: Go ahead.
0: At the Valley Wells Fargo, if you can meet with a caller, it's probably Levina McKinley who's lost and trying to get home. She was on minor court.
1: All right, en route.
2: Standard response. Are you aware there to meet you at the front door for an 8-month-old that was having a seizure for about 3 minutes?
1: Engine 11 copies.

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1: 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Engine 11 is going to have O'Leary Shelter Command.
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0: Engine 3. Can we have CCFR respond to come check out Mr. Quaffa here? He's describing a strangulation.
4: Temper, it's going to be a minute. I have the downtown units on a seizure call and the valley units on a call as well.
0: Temper.

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0: Passerby said the female went towards Lee Smith Drive. I'm going to try to locate her.
1: They should be on the corner of Minor Court.
0: Copy.

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1: 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Engine 11, go ahead. Duty officer.
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1: Can I just confirm the final location you ended up being at with that mail where you need medical response?
2: We're right at Ferry and South Central.

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0: Yeah, they're going to be a real long minute.
1: All right, I will just transport Mr. Fawcett to HQ myself.
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0: Actress one is transporting one to the warming shelter.
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1: Copy. Medic 3 transporting.
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1: 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Shelter command, go ahead.
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4: Medic 1 is transporting. Engine 11 is in service. 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

0: 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Good. Who is the suspect we're looking for?
1: Control Engine 11.
2: Emily Johnson.
1: Can I get details on the South Franklin call?
3: Engine 11, JPD
0: transport
3: to the
0: BRH. 225. I walked her home.
1: Engine 11 copies. Do we have any other pending calls?
3: 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Not at this time.
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0: Charis 1 is at the warming shelter.

0: control, medic one.
1: Medic one, go ahead.
0: Medic one has arrived at BRH.
1: Copy, medic one arrived.
2: Medic 135, Area Alpha.
1: 10-4-1-3-5.

0: CARES 1
1: is free of the warming shelter, now en route to the area of Wells Fargo in the valley.
2: City 29, be in Bravo for a minute.
0: CARES 1 control. Apologies, late response. The subject that was at Wells Fargo was handled by JPD.
2: 135-30. Go ahead. Boss has stated that she might be on the dock. If you can look at her. Copy, what dock? He stated near the library area, probably Marine Park and on the dock in front of there at the library. Copy. City 135.
0: 135, go ahead.
2: I'll be out on a separate issue to kids on a motorcycle here by home. Look at over our liquor barrel.
0: Liquor barrels in Lemon Creek?
2: Oh, I'm sorry. Say we go downtown. 208-209. Go ahead. I already checked the dock area and she wasn't there.
3: City 208, I'm at H2 at a mile 76.2.
0: Jumper 208.

0: 39 City.
1: Go ahead.
0: It's going to be close to the Jackie Reniger State Park off Mendenhall Loop Road. Caller advised there was a young white male with a pink backpack that was throwing rocks toward moving vehicles. Made a physical contact with one car. Caller's no longer in the area.
1: 10-4, en route.
0: 10-4.
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1: Medic 3 has arrived at the RH.
0: 195655.
2: Copy, Medic 3, route.
0: I'm sending from the name and date of birth when you're ready.
2: Go ahead.
0: First one, Victor Alpha Delta India Mike, last name is Zimmerman, Zimmerman, date of birth is 04-30-12.
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0: What did you say on the second?
1: No record absent.
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0: 615 West Willoughby Avenue is going to be the Foodland GA. Caller is a worker. Advised Henry Johnson is inside the store, but he's been served paperwork for trespassing. Unknown clothing description. Foodland IGA.
1: Simple. Vinra.
0: Simple.
1: City 228. 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Go Vinra.
0: Simple.
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0: You're going to be en route to Foodland IGA?
2: 10-4.
0: I mean, 135 can contradict me, but that's going to make three people and only leave the area A officer in the valley.
1: That's affirmative. Yeah, you can just stay in your area. 239. City 222.
0: Go ahead.
1: 220 is going to stay in the valley. We'll head downtown to back up 135.

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0: So Henry has left the area. They do not want to pursue any charges, but reminding him that he's not supposed to be in the store.
1: Honey, go 12, right?
0: Yeah, but I'm still going to go back inside and talk to him about it, but yeah, go 12 for now.
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0: Future 9 City.
1: McNugget, outbound, or sorry, inbound, go ahead.
0: Emily Johnson is at the skate park. She's reporting an assault that occurred an hour ago.
1: 2-4.
0: He's still at the RH.
1: 2-4.
0: He did say she was code wobble.
1: 10-4. City 239, could be traffic, be en route.

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0: 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It's loud music. 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
0: Assault at the Glacier Cinema. Altercation in a theater and a male was hit by another person at the Glacier Cinema.
1: Yeah, boy, no.

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0: 10-4, I'll be en route to Cinema Drive.
1: Copy. We actually have something happening on Front Street, too, if you want to just stand by for a second.
0: 10-4.
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0: Go ahead.
1: Just a request for an officer to drive through the general area of Front Street for what he describes as a lot of mayhem, including someone trying to sleep on top of a van that doesn't belong to them, another person randomly yelling things about the government. The caller is concerned about the mayhem and chaos on Front Street.
0: 10-4.
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0: 208.
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0: I'm clearing H2, code 23, right. 209, 208, when you're available, can you give me a call? 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
1: Copy. 208, what are the charges? 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
0: It's going to be assault 3 and assault 4.
1: Copy.
0: 135 in the area.
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0: City 23.
1: 23, go ahead.
0: I heard a couple different calls pop up. What direction should I go?
1: Probably downtown for general mayhem on Front Street.
0: 10-4 en route.
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1: Copy. Is that the old extended stay?

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1: Copy.
2: City 220.
1: 220, go ahead.
2: Spoke with other people at the movies. They say that the other half left the scene.

0: City 239.
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1: I'm so sorry, I must have missed your request. I can get them started right now, though.
0: Negative. I was just confirming. If they were, I was going to tell you that they can touch way too.
1: Oh, negative. They are not on their way.
0: 10-4. Thank you.

0: City, 220-229, by name of witness.
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0: City, Tuesday, right? 1023.
1: Copy. Do you need FedEx?
0: Sorry, 10-9.
1: Do you want FedEx?
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1: Do we have a name yet?
0: I believe 229. I was calling in to provide it.
1: Oh, okay, 10-4.

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Bravo 8194908. John Charles Nelson.

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0: City.
1: Where did he say he was?
0: Twin Lakes parking lot.
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1: 4, 1029, passenger. City,
0: 220. 220, go ahead.
1: We're out with the nears at the residence.
0: 10-4, 209, go ahead.
1: Passenger, Leah Jewell.
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1: Starting with Lima.
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1: Enforced by latitude, date of birth.

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She's clear. 10-4.

0: City tonight.
1: Go ahead.
0: They were having a little bit of a argument in the vehicle. It was a code 4 for the driving. They got out of the car and they're walking now, booking some service.
1: Copy.

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1: Egan inbound on retaining wall, go ahead.
0: 2-4. You were right at the location of the other call, 3560 Greenwood Avenue for a harassment issue, possible trespass, neighborly dispute. Callers at 3560 Greenwood.
1: 4. 31, 35, I copy. 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
0: ahead. 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Hopefully the peak is restored to both ends.
1: Copy. Can you hold
0: a
1: search?
0: Give me 1 second.
1: Shepard.

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I'm going to be back en route to J1 for an interview with Johnson.

0: City to 9 Vienna, J1.
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0: I just pulled in the Sally Port. What's going on?
1: We're taking a report of a trail of blood at the dock and on the stairs near the Juno Hotel. A female was screaming 15 minutes ago.

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0: For the boardwalk, caller advised, it's going to be by the stairs that lead down to the beach. Caller's going to meet y'all at the well. She's going to be wearing some pink Betty Boop PJs. Said that her daughter heard screaming about 15 minutes ago. Sees a trail of blood at the dock and on the stairs.
1: 10-4.

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0: 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From Egan Glacier. Copy.

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0: I know it's out of your area, but a DUI that just left Front Street, described as a dark blue SUV, California plates, unknown, except for the last three is 577, break. The female driver...

0: 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Drivers described as a WFA, blonde hair, colors refused.
1: 10-4, I'll be around from Riverside.

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1: 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Welcome back to my car, I'll be in touch.
0: Copy. 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
0: Denver, the only dark colored vehicle I've seen come from downtown. And doesn't seem to be swerving at all.
1: Let me just double check, but I think that vehicle we were looking for had a California plate. Yep, California plate ending in 577.
0: Ten four.
1: 135, can you call dispatch when you get a second?
0: Ten four.

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0: 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It was a female wanting to report an SA, unknown if she was involved. Coordinates are going to show her on Douglas Highway, around 3120 Douglas Highway.
2: Yeah, call it back.
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0: Are you clear to copy?
1: Segward.
0: Kenneth Charles Demmert, born 10-4 of 86, has a $500 GP warrant cleared to appear for hearing original charge trespass. It is dated December of 25. Sorry, dated July 6th of this year.
1: Segward. City 220 en route to 239.
0: Good work.

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0: I will be diverting to 135's call.
1: 10-4.
0: City, 135.
1: 135, go ahead.
2: What were the numbers that she was around in North Douglas?
1: The closest on the ping was 3120, 3121 area of Douglas.
0: 10-4, I'm in the area.
1: 10-4.

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1: 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A welfare check on an individual walking, wearing all black and a face mask between Fred Meyer and McDonald's. Break. He is walking on Egan.
0: What's up, Robin?

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Go ahead. We passed him a second ago. He was coming inbound in the outbound lane, just passing Fred Meyer's.

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0: 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I'm code 16. 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
2: 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I don't see anyone on the highway.
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0: 2895 Mendenhall Loop Road. It's going to be by the wrestling building. Caller advised, black truck, been parked there for a couple of hours. Extensive exterior damage. Male, female, been yelling, nothing physical.
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2: City 2 is right, I copy from Egan, inbound, Glacier Access.
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0: Ten 209, City.
1: Good.
0: It's been holding for a while, but there were three bears sniffing around the food truck behind the substation. I don't know if they're still there. Any damage?
1: I am on scene. I'll step out on scene.
0: Copy, you're on scene at the transit center already?
1: Before. I was in Alpha. Now I'm at the transit center. Magic.
0: Oof.

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0: 10-4.
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0: 10-4.

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1: 208, go ahead.
0: It's going to be in the driveway of Kozoff behind the wrestling center. And it's going to be Troy Winchester's vehicle.
1: Sinclair. Go ahead.
0: Juliet Lima Hotel 357.
1: 10-4.
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0: 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JPD, assistance is sending fire alert.
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1: go ahead.
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0: Also, Winchester, Born ID is clear and valid.
1: Yeah, boy. Appears to be verbal only. They said that they'll talk to each other more about it. They don't need a ride from us. Code 11, both units will be in service.
0: Copy verbal only, and they're going to work it out.
1: Yeah, boy.
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0: 1944 Allen Court, apartment 134. 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Caller is now at his apartment, wanting officers to assist.
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0: Verbal only, nothing physical. Both parties agreed to separate for the night, and I returned belongings to Mr. Howard. Code 11, and both units will be in service.
1: 10-4.

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0: Eagan outbound, just past Vanderbilt on a dark colored Jeep, plate unreadable.

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0: Alaska 800-1947.
1: Tipper.
0: I'm sorry, 10-9.
1: 2-23.
0: Go ahead.
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1: Go ahead.
0: Ms. Pierce will be taking the vehicle. They'll be heading home. Code 4 to them for driving past their requirements. I'll be in service.
1: Ted, where was the second subject you rode? Ran a driver or a passenger?
0: That was another individual she was trying to get to drive the vehicle, but she wasn't here on scene.
1: Oh, copy.
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0: times 2. Good. Driver will be 760-5957. Passenger will be by name and date of birth, Tamara Fuhrer, born 8292.
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0: Similar. I'm about 2 minutes being outbound at the retaining wall for a possible 1055 and a silver Ford pickup truck. The complaint is about the operator of the vehicle drinking inside the cereal. Operator's described as a WMA red shirt and that he's driving aggressively, speeding. Speaking outbound, retaining wall, time lapse, 2 minutes.
1: Similar, is the caller still behind it?
0: Caller's no longer behind it.
1: Stand by.
2: 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City 239. 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
0: That's a pretty common name, but we can try.

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1: 220, go ahead.
0: You outbound for Myers. I believe I'm behind it.
1: Copy.
2: Go ahead.
1: We have at least three local records that match.
2: Four.
0: 135-220.
2: Go ahead.
0: Do you mind start floating my way? City 220-1036.
1: Go ahead.
0: Egan, outbound at McNugget on that silver Ford, plate unreadable.
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1: Yeah, 10-4. Actually, it's 5, but yeah, 10-4.
0: 10-4.

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0: 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Any mileage? 55.
1: Would work with any of those leaks.
0: I'm sorry, 10-9.
1: Oh, I meant to say 10-4. I don't know what I said, I guess. Sorry.

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0: Outbound Twin Lakes, go ahead.
2: 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On the staircase next to Fireweed Place, 415 West Willoughby Avenue, for a welfare check on some suspicious sounds. The caller says it sounds like an animal in distress by the staircase, possibly a dog. I could also hear the squealing in the background as well near Fireweed Place.

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0: 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Do we know if he's licensed, or does he just own a ladder?
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Unit Command. Good. I mean, this is DOA. Is JPD en route to this location?

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1: Alert, command.
0: Medic 3 is in service. He'll be returning. And 31's going to remain on scene until JPD gets here.
1: Copy. They should be pulling up now.

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0: 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That.
1: 10-4, if you could walk over here and let me know.
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0: 212-3.
1: Good.
0: She'll be en route to the Juno Hotel. I have a caller who's standing by there who advised that on the JD Bridge she found what appears to be obvious drugs and drug paraphernalia.
1: 10-4. I'll be en route in just a moment.
0: Copy.
1: City 212.
0: Go ahead.
1: Are you still on the line with her?
0: I can call her back. What do you need?
1: It's fine if you are. I was just going to see if she was willing to dispose of him herself. You don't have to call her back for that. I'll take care of it.
0: Copy. She was rather animated about it, so I don't know if that would have worked anyways.

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Confirm. City 212, I'm en route to the drug call. 170 tonight. Q32 234. We're good to let the mortuary be en route.

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0: I'm attaching you to one. If you could refer to your notes and just ride through the area.

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0: altitude. Perfect. Drove through. Nothing suspicious. Cut it. Gentlemen.
1: City, 32, 1027, 29 out of Minnesota.
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0: David Forney, he is Minnesota, non-commercial, valid, clear through NCIC. The vehicle is registered to a Scott Warmbrot, 2015 Chevy Sonic, expires in December, it's clear.
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0: 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They're going to get their stuff moved, maybe apply for a permit on Monday.
1: Copy, and I think Alaskan Brewing has two buildings. 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
0: 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They have nothing showing at this time. Building D is in alarm mode right now with audible visual. We're going to be out to investigate. I'll have a DOT command. We're going to remain on the Alpha side on Fire 1.

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to 12 City. Possible domestic, 1502 2nd Street, apartment 1, third party caller advising a man and a woman arguing. 10-4.

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12:30. It's probably going to be Zachary Tillman and Esmeralda Tillman. They're both clear. Zachary's going to be AWMA 6'5", 180.

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0: Did you do an assist to Forest Service at Mendenhall Campground, space number 40? The Alpha 47 is on the way over there, but it says he has a 45-minute ETA. They got a call from the camp host, advised that there is a subject, possibly a transient, sleeping in the camper's vehicle.
1: Copy. I'll be in route.
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0: I am turning on to Montana Creek right now. Do we have a ETA for Alpha 47?
1: He said at least 40 minutes at this point.
0: Copy. I'll just go ahead and make contact.
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1: 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It's going to be Sage 440.
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0: Two before, I'm just turning on to Montana Creek.
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1: Alpha 48 is en route. He's less than 10 minutes out.
0: 10-4. I will stand by. We're in then.

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0: 234.
1: The van's going to be a 2003 Dodge Caravan registered to Monaco Cash. It expired in April. It is clear.
0: Copy.

0: Good. T-34, can you repeat?
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0: 34 Adlin.
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0: John Lee, break
2: control, medic 3.
0: 316-81.
1: Copy. Cut. Go.
2: Medic 3 is responding to the Osprey Post Office.
1: Copy, medic 3. It's going to be apartment 106 for a sick case female who says she does not do well and her blood pressure is off. If you will please check your cab notes for further information. If your cab's not working, if you'll just call dispatch.
2: Copy that. Checking the notes.
0: City up 48, can you show me on scene?
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0: 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You're unreadable.

0: 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I'm not finding a Don Lee.
1: Copy. Were you able to run Kukesh? Is she clear?
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1: It's going to be Don Lee Charbonneau going to Delta Oscar November, November Echo Lima Yankee, and Charbonneau is Charlie Hotel Alpha Romeo Bravo Oscar November Echo Alpha Uniform.
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0: 234 City. Are you clear to copy? Danelli Charbonneau has four separate orders of protection out of Juno AST that need to be served. I'm going to email you the abbreviated copies that are in absent, and I'm going to try to see if I can get the full paper copies emailed to you.
1: If you do copies, can you email those to me and I'll turn them off?

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1: Go ahead.
0: Thank you for refusing transport. And experience in service.
1: 10-4, I actually am taking traffic for another call for you. It's going to be at the Mendenhall Visitor Glacier, 6000 Glacier Spur Road for a fall.
0: Better if you copy. Do you know the area of the fall?
1: It's going to shoot the patient's inside of the visitor center. It's going to be routine or standard response, 69-year-old female shoulder injury.

0: 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I have detail, thanks.
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City 172. Can you check Lewis Whitaker to see if he has conditions of NAOC? We're out with the group here at the old rendezvous.

0: 234, 232. I got them all printed. Can you have Charbonneau step out of the car to be served?
1: .172, he has no conditions currently.
0: Copy.
2: Control medic 3.
1: Control medic 3.
2: Medic 3 is transporting a BRH.

1313. 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He's clear.

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1: 10-4.

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1: Orders were all served on Charbonneau at 12:09.
0: 10-4. Good.
1: I didn't see it earlier, so just making sure we add Charbonneau and congestion as subject to this call.
0: 10-4.

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1: 234.
0: At Stutter Harbor, RP advised that his 22-foot Boston Whaler with an aluminum cab and gray Boston Whaler bottom with a Yamaha outboard was stolen sometime between Friday morning and Saturday morning. He just arrived to found that the boat was gone.
1: Copy. I'll give him a 1021.

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1: Good.
0: 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Call number 991 if you email me the order, please.
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1: Marcus James Town.
0: Great. Also, could you add a subject?
1: Good.
0: Mariah James Town, it'll be Marcus's sister.
1: Tougher.

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1: 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I saw Nathan Nichols and Brittany Paul at the Harbor Master. I'm not sure if it's related.
0: Temper.

0: 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Good. 1060.
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0: Be code 4, and they've turned the music down. I'm in service.
1: Over.
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1: 232.
2: It'll still be code 16. Put some more notes in.
1: Over.
2: And I'll be 10-8.
1: Over.

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1: Copy. I've got 3137 Alpha November. I think this is it. Break. It does appear unoccupied. And I think the owner is arriving.
0: We're in a black Ford F-150 last time with a Hilton Custom Construction logo on the side.
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0: Status check.
1: 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Thank you.
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0: 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Chelsea Palmerton,
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1: Alaska 661-2811. 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

0: Okay, 3-2.
1: Go ahead.
0: Chelsea Dawn Redmond Palmerton, 11688. She's clear, valid, Class D. And Leonard Bernard Sims, 101076, is clear.
1: Got it.

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1: The owners have been reunited with their boat. The code 8. And both units are back in service.
0: Copy. City 172. Go ahead. Also, the thieves left the boat out of fuel, so they're going to have to go figure that out in case the harbor master calls back. Copy. Thank you.

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1: Right.
0: And dispatching medical to the airport near the down escalator upstairs by the pullover.
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Near the downstairs escalator, upstairs near the polar bear for chest pain. 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JIA, upstairs, near the polar bear.

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1: 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It's going to be in the employee lounge near the downstairs escalators, upstairs by the polar bear. There'll be someone to flag you down. 53-year-old male with chest pain, rapid heart rate, and the history of an MI. We're directing for a nitro now.
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0: Okay. Medic 1, go ahead.
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0: Somebody was just trying to get me to take a backpack that was found outside break. I was not able to find anything of value inside, and there is no identifying features on it, so I'm not taking it back at the substation.
1: 10-4.

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0: successfully. For requests for a welfare check, caller advised on the side of the center mall across from the lucky lady, there is a white male, baseball cap, and a gray beard who does not seem to be okay. Seems to be under the influence of drugs.
1: Chairs available?
0: They said they weren't going to go since the caller thought it was drugs.
1: Sounds like where Eric Arnett was earlier, and he's just drunk. Right. I will drive by, I guess, in a little bit.
0: Yep. City 17-10-8, Center Alpha.
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1: What?
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0: Tip.
2: Control, medic one. Medic one. Medic one's arriving on scene.
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0: And is responding. In addition, is Medic 3 tied up on a call?
1: Medic 3 is out on a call on Fitz Cove Road. Engine 11, it's going to be standard response of the downtown transit center. There was a bit of a language barrier, but it's a middle-aged older female who fell and possibly broke her arm. She should be at the bus station. She was still able to talk in full sentences.

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0: 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The phone's not working there.
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0: 1060.
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0: Last, Brandon Endicott, CC Gene 13186. She is clear and valid. And last of Endicott, first of Dustin, he is clear. He is revoked for, looks like DUI with a breath interlock ignition system.

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0: Can you send me a photo so I can confirm the driver? Right. Once I do that, I'm putting an ATN in the narrative, and I'll be citing to appear for the IID and revoked.
2: Temper.

0: 3172.
1: Good.
0: Sorry, can I get the absent ID and the narrative and double check if he has any conditions?
1: Abram, tell me.